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0: Doors with Moonlight Drive, taken from Strange Days. And Steely Dan from the Coast, Dirty Work. Also John Mellencamp again tonight. And from a Saturday Night Live performance and part of the soundtrack to Pearl Jam 20. Yeah, that's Pearl Jam with Just Breathe. Coming up, Bruce Hornsby will start our next set. But first, let's grab Tim. Tell us what's happening at Harvest Market.
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0: Well, over, what, close to 48 years, Sting's been performing in New York City, playing all kinds of venues. And I brought this up because right now he's probably playing a place where he won't be able to outdo. His musical is in the middle of 9 performances at the Metropolitan Opera House, right? What a stage that is. So, pretty cool. I mean, Sting and the Police made their U.S. debut at CBGB's October 20th in 1978. That one's from the Soul Cages that we just listened to. The 91 release of Sting, All This Time. Bonnie Raitt from the Coast, What Do You Want the Boy to Do? And at the top of that set, Bruce Hornsby, Go Back to Your Woods.
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0: Well, before we get into my big old bag of music to start our next set, I want to bring up that coming up this weekend, the start of Willits Frontier Days. And this year, it marks the 100th anniversary celebration. This year, their theme is the Year of the Sweethearts. Aww. It's a 2-week-long celebration, which includes the CCPRA Professional Rodeo. That's great. The parades, a beef barbecue, and a carnival. Pancake breakfast, lots of music all around Willits. Find out some of the events because we've listed a bunch right on our Coastline calendar at KOZT.com. It's under Willits Frontier Days. Yeah, check it out. And check this out. There's no sweeter of an intro to me. It's a sweet blues riff, and it just has that layer of the drums and then a little of the bass. What I'm going to recommend is you just turn it up. Here is Maria Muldaur from the Coast.

0: Yeah, covering the Beatles like no other. Joe Cocker, she came in through the bathroom window from the coast. And Don Henley, not enough love in the world. That's out of Building the Perfect Beast LP. And our set got started with Maria Muldaur, Blues So Bad.
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0: Here is a reminder from your friends from the coast. We do love the Comanche Father's Day barbecue. Right now, they're just reaching out for some dessert help. Because, you know, that is just one of the great things that goes on during this event. You know, the pies, the cakes, the cupcakes, the cookies. Yum. The Comanche barbecue, which is coming up. Now, if you can, please get some of those homemade desserts. Bring them to the Comanche Firehouse on Saturday or Sunday, the 20th or the 21st, from 9 to 11. That's on Flynn Creek Road in Comanche. If you want that locator, maybe more information, it's on our Coastline calendar, KOZT.com, under Desserts Needed. And again, that's for the Comanche Father's Day barbecue. Well, how about we start a set with There Goes Rhyme and Simon, and this one from Paul Simon from the coast.

Happiness is what you need so bad.

There's a reason why they call themselves Cream, the best of the best. Right there with Outside Woman Blues from the Coast and Zeppelin's What Is and What Should Never Be, and Paul Simon starting that great set with Kodachrome. And good evening. Hugh here with you. Welcome. Well, depending on where you are listening or how you are listening, we are Mendocino County's FM, KOZT Fort Bragg. Our friends just call us the Coast, and it is an evening here along the coast. A beautiful one, I might add. Nice and cool, so if you need a break, come on over. Come on over anywhere on the coast. A 30-degree difference at times, so it is worth it, for sure. It's almost like driving right into your refrigerator and then hanging out in the great community here of Mendocino. So I do thank you. Hugh here with you, and I'm going to reach down deep into my very chilled big old bag of music. Let's get another set going, and this one from Wild Flowers. I do love this track. Used to play it in a rock band here in Fort Bragg, but here, it's the man himself, Tom Petty, from the Coast.

0: Rolling Stones with Get Off My Cloud from the Coast. And live from the Luck and Strange concerts that happened last year, David Gilmour with Time and Tom Petty, You Wreck Me.
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0: People should not be punished for being themselves. Artists, activists, ordinary people, they just want to live openly. It is Pride Month, and it is important just to be you. Elton John, he says the LGBTQ community needs to stand up for itself more than ever in today's political climate, and he's not kidding. He told Out Magazine that right now the hostility is real, the hostility is growing. We've all seen it. We've all seen the rights get rolled back, funding cuts, and communities that were already vulnerable are just being made more so. So, Elton John says this is not a moment for silence or looking away. So, let us take it to the manager. Here is one from Elton John from the Coast.

0: McKeb Moe's song, She Just Wants to Dance from the Coast. And Beat With Soul, the 65 album. We grabbed a track from that one, which was Spencer Davis Group, Keep On Running. Jack Johnson on stage with Do You Remember? Remember. And Elton John, Take Me to the Pilot. Well, if you're driving, you're the pilot. And everybody wants to see what you are in. Of course, I'm talking about the biggest car show event in Fort Bragg. That's the North Coast Rodders Classic Car Show. It's coming up Father's Day weekend in downtown Fort Bragg Saturday. It starts at 9 a.m. And, you know, Franklin and Laurel Streets will be closed off to traffic because they're displaying over 500 classic hot rods, cars, muscle cars. There'll be local vendors out there, a poker walk, and some food. Proceeds from the event benefit the Mendocino Coast Children's Fund, so come on out for the Father's Day Car Show. 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It's a reminder from your friends from the coast.
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0: It is just how we like them. Solo and acoustic, James Taylor, Carolina in My Mind from the Coast. And Joni Mitchell, See You Sometime. You Too, also in the middle of the set, Stay Far Away So Close. And Beatles with All Together Now from Yellow Submarine.
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0: Well, my big old bag of music is empty. That means one thing: on our Monday evening, I get to get up out of Studio A, make some room for Big Jim's coming in, and the rest of our Monday night

together. So thank you for letting me have some time with you. We'll hook up again manana. You know, our Tuesdays are filled with that bootling word of the week, as close to 420 as I can get. So be tuned in for that coming up manana, as I said. Peace and love, peace and love. From the best of album, here's Guess Who from the Coast.

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0: Lots of harmony vocals going on there. Brian Wilson and Heroes and Villains. That from a 2004 release entitled Smile. But actually, Brian had been working on that Heroes and Villains motif since 1966. Also heard Boz Scaggs from The Coast and Sierra from his Fly Like a Bird album. Started the set out and started the hour off. Started the show off with Dawes and all your favorite bands. That's the title track to their 2015 release. Jim DeVille in here till midnight tonight. Hope you'll stay with me. We've got Acoustic Cafe coming up at 9 p.m. tonight.
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0: What say we go freewheeling with Bob Dylan from the coast?

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0: Eric Clapton from the coast, 461 Ocean Boulevard. That's where that record was recorded. Back in 1974, what city though? Golden Beach, Florida. Eric Clapton and Let It Grow. Also heard from Warren Zevon, Searching for a Heart. That's from his Mr. Bad Example LP. Afro Celts, or is it Afro Celts? Is it the Boston Celtics or the Boston Celtics? Well, that's up for debate. But anyway, Rise Above It from their album Seed, we heard. And Bob Dylan, Girl from the North Country. We've got Jim Queskin, one of my favorites, up next.
1: If you're thinking of assisted living for yourself,

0: From the Help LP, it's Another Girl from the Beatles, from the coast. And that was Paul on the vocals. Speaking of Paul, hey, 84th birthday coming up on Thursday, the 18th, just a week and a day after my birthday. But we're both Gemini, so that's cool. And you want to tune in Sunday, 8 to 10 a.m., that's Sunday morning, with Tom Yates and Breakfast with the Beatles, because he's going to be doing a special belated birthday party for Paul McCartney, 84 years old, on Thursday. Also heard from Van Morrison. Jackie Wilson said that from St. Dominic's Preview. And we started out with one of my favorites, Jim Queskin, with his granddaughter, Fiona Queskin, and the old classic, Side by Side.
1: 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Congratulations to the class of 2026 and happy Father's Day from Pippi's Long Stockings.
0: We've got fashion advice from the Kinks and the Coast.

Bonnie Raitt from the Coast taking us on a slow ride. That from her 1994 release, Luck of the Draw. Remember the record right before that was her breakout, Nick of Time. 93, 94, good years for Bonnie Raitt. Jay Farrar and Benjamin Gibbard gave us California Zephyr. That was from their record, One Fast Move or I'm Gone. It was based on Jack Kerouac's 1962 work, Big Sur. From the Coast. Also, Stevie Wonder, his homage to Duke Ellington with Sir Duke. And we started it out with the Kinks, dedicated follower of fashion. And I'm a dedicated follower of Coast fashion. 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Or Mendocino County's FM, KOZT, Fort Bragg. Our friends just call us the Coast. And we've got Country Joe and his fish.

0: Bruce Springsteen and the E Street Band and Mary's Place from the Coast. Also heard Counting Crows, Sullivan Street, and we started that set out with Country Joe and the Fish, Not So Sweet Martha Lorraine. I'm Jim DeVille in here until midnight tonight. Coming up in less than an hour, 9 o'clock, it's Rob Reinhart and the Acoustic Cafe, 9 to 11 tonight. Got some great music in the first hour, music from Joe Jackson, Ziggy Marley, and many more. 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
0: Have you noticed how many birds are flying around the Mendocino County coastline? They're everywhere. In fact, down at the Mendocino Coast Botanical Gardens, they have counted over 225 bird species throughout the year. And every third Wednesday, you guessed it, this coming Wednesday is the third Wednesday. It's the 17th of June. They'll have an early morning bird walk from 8 to 9 a.m. You could count up to probably 90 species of birds in their 47 acres walking around and just hanging out with the birds. Check it out. For more information, you can check out the Coastline Calendar. Another reminder from your friends from the coast. We've got Noah Kahn from the coast.

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0: A couple of cuts from the Coast Concert Library. It's The Grateful Dead and Ramble on Rose. That recorded in Europe, 1972, big three album set. Heard the Allman Brothers from the Coast from their Eat a Peach recording and One Way Out. And we started out with Noah Kahan and Paid Time Off. That from his Great Divide record released just back in April. And we've got the Eagles on the other side from the Coast.
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0: I remember owning this next song on a pink cassette back in 1976. It's Don Henley and the Eagles from the Coast.

0: Tom Petty singing about his hometown of Gainesville, Florida, home of the Florida Gators. Also in that set from the coast, we heard Jackson Browne and My Cleveland Heart. Well, that strikes a chord with me. I lived in Cleveland for a year, just a few years back, worked at the Rock and Roll Hall of Fame, and even wrote my own little song about Cleveland entitled I See the Tiki Lights of Cleveland, best played on a ukulele. And we started that set out with the Eagles and Desperado.
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0: Just moments away from Acoustic Cafe with Rob Reinhardt. I'm Jim DeVille, in here most Monday nights until midnight. But, you know, it is June and it's vacation time, and Hugh Connolly, our wonderful drive time afternoon drive guy, is going on vacation. So I'll be filling in for him starting a week from today, Monday through Friday, 3 to 7 p.m. I hope you'll join me then. We've got Neil Young, and everybody knows This Is Nowhere from the coast.

When Woody and I were driving through the country, every state we came to, we had a new verse. I'm Minnesota bound. I'm Wisconsin bound.

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1: Were you taping?
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3: Hello again, welcome to Acoustic Cafe. I'm your host, Rob Reinhart. This week, lots of new music from Infinity Song, Casey Musgraves, a 25th anniversary for a classic debut, and our in-studio guest, Feist.
1: You could just play in your basement, and people could just never hear you, and the song would, like, it's not like if a tree falls in the forest. Like, the song will exist even if no one hears it.
3: The Canadian singer-songwriter turned 50 earlier this year, after having built a solid career since making her indie debut in 1999. Most caught on 5 years later with the release of Let It Die, followed by the worldwide hit 1-2-3-4 in 2007. Feist hasn't had a record since the 2023 album called Multitudes, created out of in-the-round shows designed to gather people together after the pandemic stopped concert going entirely for about 18 months, starting in 2020. We hear that a 2027 tour is being planned for Leslie Feist, and we suspect that's because a new album is on the way. So, today we'll revisit a 2012 session with Feist and her band, live here at Acoustic Cafe. We'll begin with Joe Jackson, who issued a new album this spring called Hope and Fury. Joe is also currently touring, smaller venues than in the early 1980s heyday, of course, but to appreciative crowds for his new music as well as reworked classics from the past. That is something that has always been an interesting part of Joe Jackson shows, keeping songs fresh for both audience and performer. Here's an example from a 1988 album of live performances collected over a six-year period starting in 1980. It's a 1984 version of his first single from 1979.

That is brand new music from Ziggy Marley, and it is the title track to the brand new album from Ziggy called Bright Side, where he is working with his brother, Stephen Marley, those being the two eldest sons of the late Bob Marley, of course. And before that, Joe Jackson, a 1984 take on the 1979 single, Is She Really Going Out With Him? That was on the album called Look Sharp, 1979. The new album from Joe Jackson is Hope and Fury. The new album just now from Infinity Song is called Infinity Song. This was a band of six siblings out of Detroit. They moved to New York. They are now down to a four-piece, and it's not the only Infinity Song album of this year. The lead singer, Momo Boyd, put out an album in the spring of this year, and that album was called Miss Michigan. And it's actually credited to Momo Boyd and Infinity Song. So this is now the second Infinity Song album to come this year. Let's listen to Momo Boyd from back in April and the song Second Best on Acoustic Cafe.

That is I'm With Her. They have a brand new live album. It's called Sing Me Alive. Keeping in mind, I'm With Her only have two studio albums, one last year and one in 2018, but they have filled out this live album with lots of songs from both albums and a couple of well-chosen covers, some extended jams. It's pretty good. That is Aoife O'Donovan, Sarah Jarosz, and Sarah Watkins. The three of them, when they are together, are known as I'm With Her. We heard a song from that very first album, See You Around, Game to Lose. On Acoustic Cafe, Momo Boyd and her siblings in Infinity Song together from a Momo Boyd solo album back in the spring, and the song called Second Best. The album called Miss Michigan, followed up just now by an album from Infinity Song, which is self-titled. Let's go back into the pandemic. We don't get into these recordings too often because they were all done remotely. There wasn't an in-studio component to any of those shows done in 2020 and 2021. However, some artists did record some very nice tracks in their own home locations, including an upstart at the time called Biba Doobie, who was really just getting going in 2021. Here she is for us on Acoustic Cafe and the song called Care.

0: you.
1: Biba Doobie, 5 years ago at the start of 2021, the song called Care, recorded during the pandemic and submitted to us here at Acoustic Cafe. And ahead on the program, a new version of an instant traditional and our in-studio guest from a 2012 visit with Feist.
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3: We'll rise above the scarlet tide that trickles down through the mountain.
1: It sounds like an American traditional from the Civil War, as well it should. But it was actually written by Elvis Costello and T-Bone Burnett for the 2003 movie Cold Mountain. Sure enough, the film was set in 1861, and Burnett, who is a master of soundtrack creation, tapped his friend Elvis to create an appropriate song. For the film, Alison Krauss was the vocalist, but you're hearing the great Joan Baez performing it live here in 2008, the same year she recorded it for an album called Day After Tomorrow. And now a new version comes from another fantastic vocalist, Renee Fleming. The 5-time Grammy-winning soprano has joined with banjo wizard Bela Fleck for a new Americana album called The Fiddle and the Drum. Including some traditionals like In the Pines and The Cuckoo, the album takes its title from a Joni Mitchell song and features other classic and contemporary tunes, like this version of 2003's The Scarlet Tide on Acoustic Cafe.

0: Soprano Renee Fleming has teamed with Bela Fleck for a brand new album, an Americana album. It is called The Fiddle and the Drum. And there are other guests on the album, including the illustrious Dolly Parton on that particular song. It was Vince Gill joining Renee Fleming and Bela Fleck for that version of the Elvis Costello song from 2003 called The Scarlet Tide. This year on the show, we're paying tribute to some artists who've passed some milestone birthdays. Sean Colvin, who turned 70, Peter Wolf, who turned 80, featuring past in-studio visits with those folks. And today, it's Leslie Feist. The Canadian singer-songwriter Feist turned 50 in February. And that means now she has spent better than half her life making music, having debuted in 1999 as an independent artist. Most caught on 5 years later, 2004, in the release of Let It Die, followed by the worldwide hit 1234 in 2007. Feist hasn't released new music since 2023's brilliant album called Multitudes. That was the result of in-the-round shows intended to gather people together to experience live music after the 18-month pandemic break. We're hearing about a 2027 tour for Leslie, which we hope and trust will be in support of new music. Perhaps we'll have another visit with Feist next year. But today, we wanted to revisit Feist in 2012 on an album called Metals. This was the follow-up album to The Reminder, which was the 2007 release with 1234. And Metals won Canada's prestigious Polaris Prize for Best Canadian Album. On her visit to us, she was joined by the trio Mountain Man as well, adding a cool element to the performance. This week, it's Feist as our in-studio guest on Acoustic Cafe.
1: After the last record, you stopped. I want to differentiate that from taking a break. There's a difference between taking a break and stopping.
2: That's true. But it wasn't deliberate in the moment, like, I want to stop playing. It was more like, I need to stop playing just for a while. And also, I guess I wanted to know, my kind of spidey senses were saying I needed to come back from the right place in me. I didn't want to come back feeling like I had to or out of necessity for any reason other than I was engaged in something really true in me that was worth putting on a record. And because I kind of opened my scope up and looked at the whole world and, you know, collapsed at the finish line and then thought, well, what do I want to do? And I imagined everything. I mean, I thought, maybe I'll open a store finally, a bookshop. Maybe I'll go back to school. Maybe I'll, I don't know, I adopted dogs. You know what I mean?
1: Mm-hmm. Yeah.
2: I planted tomatoes. And at the end of doing a lot of other stuff and imagining I could do anything, I ended up wanting to write songs again. So then that felt like an honest place to begin again.
1: Your natural inclination, I would think, would be to go back to songwriting or at least start thinking in terms of songs or ideas. Did it just not occur to you to do that?
2: I really didn't want to. I mean, something funny happened in all of that repetition and the kind of externalization of what had always been really private for me. And of course, you're making records, and so there is always, I mean, I was 15 years old when I first was trying to untie that knot, you know, like you could just play in your basement, and people could just never hear you, and the song would, like, it's not like if a tree falls in the forest, like the song will exist even if no one hears it. But there is this innate, I mean, it's like a writer, you know, you just want to imagine someone looking at that same page with their own consciousness and you know, a painter wants to think someone's going to stand in front of their painting and are they going to solve the riddle or not, you know? So there is always this sort of invisible public and you imagine other individuals. It's not really about the mass, like a bunch of people hearing something, which is what ended up happening with the last record. You know, it sort of became kind of more about many people hearing one thing rather than one person hearing many nuances, you know,
1: right?
2: Which is what I was imagining, just one person with headphones or one person walking with their Walkman or laying in bed listening or something like that. I don't really imagine it being in teams of people. When that happened, it did change the way I was hearing things too.

0: How Come You Never Go There, which was on a Feist album back in 2011 called Metals. Today on Acoustic Cafe, we are revisiting a 2012 session with Leslie Feist.
1: I talk to a lot of people, and when they take a break or stop, their biggest fear is, you know what, maybe I just don't have any more songs to do.
2: Yeah, but I suppose I felt that would be a peaceful place to stop. I mean, there would be no, like, oh, I almost reached my, you know, I there was no doubt in my mind that I had reached, like, a really maximized place in like, achievement or whatever, even in just my own stamina or my own curiosity. And I always had this sort of prairie mentality, this kind of, my grandpa always said, if you do a job, just do it like you'd sign your name to it. So even if it's sweeping the floor, do it like so

dumb to say no. You sort of negate all that work, and I felt that that mixture of that DIY world I came from, and all of a sudden there's all these open ears mixed with the stalwart prairie mentality, then I really just went hard. So when I did stop, there was no doubt in my mind. It wasn't like I thought I'd half-assed it or anything like right. that. If that was that chapter of my life, I would have been okay with that. It just, I really didn't want to come back to music for any external reasons or to plug quarters into that meter, because, you know, the popularity of one song, it does sort of supernova out all of the constellation of all the, like, kind of deeper stuff that makes up an entire record, and it wasn't something that I felt myself present in by the end.

0: There's one from that 2007 album, The Reminder, That's My Moon, My Man, as performed live in our studios by our guest this week as we are revisiting a session from 2012 with Leslie Feist. Feist turned 50 earlier this year, so we thought this week we would bring this out to say happy birthday and revisit one of our favorite sessions over the last 20 years at least. And joining Feist in that session back in 2012, it was Molly Sarl, also Alexandra Saucer-Monig, and Amelia Meath. Together they are the trio Mountain Man. More of this session with Feist coming up here in the second hour on Acoustic Cafe. Just ahead, though, we have new Casey Musgraves, India Ari in 2019, and Need to Breathe live here earlier this year. Live since 65, the Ark looks to the future with a storied history. That history informs their continued growth as one of the country's premier nonprofit venues. Contemporary and traditional music, storytelling, and community building. Using music to bring people together is what the Ark does over 300 nights each year and has for more than 60 years. Visit the Ark's website to see what's on their schedule, how to get involved, and be a part of the future at theark.org.
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0: 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Oh yeah. 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And vintners in our own backyard, like GoldenEye Estates. 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
2: You're listening to Acoustic Cafe. I'm Rob Reinhart. There is a new album from Casey Musgraves. You may have heard about it. It is called Middle of Nowhere. Casey Musgraves, of course, originally from Texas, makes her home partially in Mexico these days, as well as in Nashville. If you have been following electoral politics in Texas, you may be amused by the title of this song. Of course, she had nothing to do with the political situation in the Lone Star State. But this is called Uncertain Texas on Acoustic.

25 years ago this spring, India Arie debuted with Acoustic Soul. That is from the last album India released, which was in 2019, called Worthy. From that, we heard In Good Trouble. Also, some brand new Casey Musgraves right before that. Earlier this year, we had Need to Breathe live in our studios. Bear Reinhardt is the lead songwriter and lead singer of Need to Breathe. He's also in the band Wilder Woods. That's a separate thing. This year, it was all about The Long Surrender, the new album from Need to Breathe. Here's the title track live here at Acoustic Cafe.

0: is the entirety of the band Need to Breathe, live in our studios at Acoustic Cafe earlier this year, and the title track to their latest album called The Long Surrender. Next hour on Acoustic Cafe, new Paul McCartney, Dermot Kennedy, and Aldous Harding, a 25-year-old debut as of this month, plus more with our in-studio guest, Feist, back in 2012. 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
0: We're starting the second hour of Acoustic Cafe now. I'm Rob Reinhart, and later on this hour, more of our in-studio visit with Leslie Feist. Feist turned 50 earlier this year. We are going back to a 2012 session that we did with Leslie, and we'll hear more songs from Leslie and the band Mountain Man, who joined her in the studio back then, later on this hour. We'll start the hour, though, with a guest from a couple of weeks ago, and that would be Sam Beam, Iron and Wine. You can hear the full visit that we did with Sam in our archives at acafe.com. Topic of discussion were the last two albums, Hen's Teeth, which came out this year, and 2024's release called Light Verse. Both were created at the exact same time, same players, in Southern California a few years ago. But they were very different sounding albums. One of the reasons, songs like the one I'm about to play, called Defiance, Ohio, with a bit of a jazz tinge from Iron and Wine on Acoustic Cafe.

Riding That Cymbal is the name of the song. That is Aldous Harding. And Aldous has a brand new album, first in about 4 years. It is called Train on the Island. The island, perhaps, being New Zealand. That is where Aldous Harding is from. She will be making the trip and doing a tour in North America late summer, early fall. And before that, we heard Iron and Wine and Defiance, Ohio, which comes from the new album from Sam Beam, which is called Hen's Teeth. You can hear a full discussion on that in our archives. Sam was our guest a couple of weeks ago. Go to acafe.com. This spring, we have also been telling you about Blessing Jolie out of Houston, Texas, who had an EP last year called 20 Teens, and this year followed up with a full-length album called 20 Nothing. The song here is Software Developer on Acoustic Cafe. Good.

is Rostam, of course, formerly of Vampire Weekend, but now a fairly long solo career, having left that band in 2019, as Rostam with a song from the brand new release called American Stories. We just heard the song called Different Light from singer and songwriter and producer Rostam. Before that, it was Blessing Jolie, really just getting started out of Houston, Texas, I think 22, 23 years old at this point. And her full-length debut is called 20-0. From that, we heard Software Developer. Let's go back into our archives now, and again, we're going to go back 5 years. Last hour, we played you something from that pandemic period, a performance submitted to us by Biba Doobie from her home studio. And now we're going to get to Nora Jones, who did the same from her home space and was kind enough to record 4 songs for a visit that we did in the midst of the pandemic. This is Nora Jones and the song called Little Broken Hearts, live for us at Acoustic Cafe.

0: 5 years ago, Norah Jones was revisiting a lot of earlier material on an album called Till We Meet Again, which was issued in the heart of the pandemic. The symbolism was as clear as could be. That was a performance she did for us on Acoustic Cafe while we were discussing that live album. That is the song called Little Broken Hearts, the title track to Norah's 2012 release. And ahead on Acoustic Cafe, Paul McCartney turns 84 this week, and there is a new album to celebrate that. Plus Dermot Kennedy's new one, Alicia Keys' debut 25 years ago, and more.
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0: Five years ago this week, most had not heard of Alicia Keys. Next week, we'll mark the 25th anniversary of Alicia Keys' debut album, Songs in A Minor. After that, everyone had heard of Alicia Keys. What remains truly stunning is that some of the songs on the debut, Alicia wrote back in 1995. Even more stunning, in 1995, Alicia was just 14, yet to be signed by a label. That would change the next year as Columbia signed her to a deal, but ultimately rejected what Keys delivered. So the headstrong, now independent artist moved on to Arista's J Records, releasing the album she wanted to release, and the rest is history. Wildly influential, the neo-soul album pulled together jazz, hip-hop, and modern soul, along with Alicia's classical training for a true masterpiece. You're hearing one of the four hit singles from Songs in A Minor, the first one called Fallen, and here's Alicia a couple of years later with an acoustic version.

endlessly forgiving of the way I live my life. I'm late to come to wisdom and I'm late to see the light. I asked you for your favorite song, you played it to me twice. I knew the words by the time you dropped me home. Now those memories are distant, but those memories are nice. Sustain me.

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The dark is kept in business while the joy is left for dead. I guess the proof for that is now you're not around. Florence for a minute brought me closer to a god, closer to the roots of this and why we try so hard, why we cry until our vision's blurry just like the facade. How it lifts you up until it breaks you down. I could have sworn I heard it this morning, like your voice was a part of that wind. I felt important when I was

0: It's a broody Irish folk album from a broody Irish folk artist. That is Dermot Kennedy on Acoustic Cafe from the new album, The Weight of the Woods. Dermot started his career combining hip-hop and folk elements, this one much more to the folk side of things, and The Weight of the Woods, being his third album, is also the third time he has topped the UK album charts and being the only solo artist to ever do that. Before that, it was Alicia Keys, who broke all kinds of new ground with Songs in A Minor, the debut, which came out 25 years ago next week. And from that, we heard an acoustic version, a solo acoustic version of the song called Fallen. Well, let's just all admit that Paul McCartney doesn't really have any new ground to break at this point. Paul turns 84 years old this week, and just a couple of weeks ago, released a brand new album called The Boys of Dungeon Lane. And what these songs are about, as they are describing it, is the story before the story. In other words, the story that we all know about Paul McCartney and the time with the Quarrymen and then the Beatles. Well, what formed that formed the songs on The Boys of Dungeon Lane. Here's how those boys got around. Let's listen to Down South on Acoustic Cafe.
1: Well, we were traveling on the Chester Road. A lorry driver picking up a load said, "Where you

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Oh yeah, oh yeah, before we learn to twist and shout.

0: Frank Turner and longtime bandmate Matt Nasir live in our studios here at Acoustic Cafe, and their version of Live and Let Die, the 1973 James Bond theme from Paul McCartney, who turns 84 years old this week. Also, Paul has a brand new album, The Boys of Dungeon Lane. Before Live and Let Die, we heard Down South off of that brand new album. And coming up, we have a new band of talented string players that you should know about, and more with our in-studio guest, Feist. Live since 65, the Ark looks to the future with a storied history. 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
0: You're listening to Acoustic Cafe. I'm Rob Reinhart. I want to tell you about the band The Arcadian Wild. You are going to hear them on this program in the weeks ahead when they join us as our in-studio guests. If you remember all the buzz back in the 1990s about a trio called Nickel Creek, you are going to appreciate what The Arcadian Wild is up to. They have had a rotating lineup, but the core membership is now out as a trio: Lincoln Mick, Isaac Horn, and Bailey Warren. And they are about to release their fourth album. That is called Make It Out Alive. And from that, let's hear The Arcadian Wild and Cool to Know You on Acoustic Cafe.

0: Well, we were there for Nickel Creek, and we've been around long enough that we're now there for the Arcadian Wild. And the new album, Make It Out Alive, which is on the way later on in the summer. And from that, Cool to Know You on Acoustic Cafe. And again, they will join us as our in-studio guests in a few weeks. Well, let's get to our in-studio guest this week. It's actually revisiting a session we did back in 2012 with Leslie Feist. Feist turned 50 earlier this year, so we wanted to go back to really one of our favorite in-studio visits of the last 20 years. At the time, the album was called Metals. Let's get back to more of our in-studio visit this week with Feist.
1: You go back to France, back to the scene and setting of The Reminder.
2: Yeah.
1: Did you go back with ideas or did you go back for ideas?
2: I had been writing at home a little bit. I mean, like you said before, you have it's just the filter you see the world through. Songwriting is just kind of turned into the way you think about everything, and you start to sort of frame things that way. And my brain had, as much as I was sort of making myself not do it for a while, there was that inclination, and some things started to happen, and so there was enough stuff to feel like, very quietly in the back of my head, I thought, oh, I think I might make up another record. So I went back to make it more deliberate, I guess. I went back to sort of call myself on my own bluff, to be like, and also I went back alone. Actually, Gonzalez lives in Paris and he's my best bud, so he came out for a couple of the days, but literally those were the 2 days that his record was being released. His new album was coming out, so some journalists came to visit him there to do press.
1: Right.
2: So he was double tag teaming, but it was great to have a witness to play some of these early ideas to, and then I demoed some of them. And actually, Cicadas and Gulls Off the Record is from that session that I was just by myself, just testing out some theories. And yeah, it helped to make it deliberate to go back there.
1: So a lot of the time you were just sort of existing in that space by yourself,
2: yeah,
1: with you and your ideas and your guitar.
2: Yeah, and it was spring, it was beautiful. Yeah, and I actually used the studio car and would go and get groceries and sort of cook up whatever.
1: This came very quickly, though.
2: If I think about it, that trip to La Frette was, actually sort of that summer and fall,
1: yeah,
2: was when the record was written. But it really, I was still kind of, I hadn't really told anyone that I was going to record. I wasn't really 100% sure. And I have the superstition about the walls being really soundproof, and like mentally too. I just didn't want anyone's mind in the process with me thinking, okay, yeah, we're going to get things going again. We're going to fire up the engine again or anything like that. So I was tiptoeing.

0: Another one from that 2011 release called Metals, Get It Wrong, Get It Right, as performed live in our studios by our guest this week, the band Mountain Man, joining our in-studio guest, Leslie Feist.
1: You use the same guys, you know, really essentially the same crew, the core unit,
2: yeah.
1: The same that you've been using for years. I mean,
2: yeah.
1: People who know you really well. Was there a conscious effort to put everything aside, or was it sort of like they viewed the writing and then they said, you know, we're going to have to do something different here. We're going to have to do things that we haven't done before.
2: I guess it even entered my mind that you get a little bit of, you feel like maybe someone would answer the phone if you were to call at some, you know, after the reminder, I felt like, well, I could call so-and-so, or maybe I could ask such and, you know, producers basically,
1: mm-hmm.
2: that I admired, or musicians and stuff that I hadn't worked with or that I didn't know. But at the end of the day, my gut said, the reminder having done what it did, which was become really visible really quickly, and 1, 2, 3, 4 being the main song that everyone knew about, that and that song actually being the least familiar to me on a kind of gut, bone, marrow level, mm-hmm. I guess my gut told me that any producer who I hadn't worked with would reference that more than anyone else would. And my inner crew, my old friends who have seen everything I've done, from the stuff no one's ever heard, I've worked on their records with them as sort of a producer mind, or a singer, a guitar player, whatever, and they've worked on my records. And so in a way, the relationship was super reciprocal, and I knew that they would be pretty much the only people in the world who would hear things from a fresh perspective and hear the songs for what they were and not try to reference a reminder. Of all people, the people who made it with me would be the ones least likely to want to repeat that,
1: right.
2: You know? And I knew the songs were very innately completely different than... There's some sort of grandfathering. There's some, I think, recordings off the reminder that you can see the ancestry, mm-hmm. now when you look back. But in general, it was a new start. I didn't want to be honing a formula or something, you know? And I was getting bored by the end of the reminder with the repetition. So why create a situation where I knew I'd have to go back out on the road for a while and be repeating, you know?
1: Mm-hmm.
2: So it really just was a self-preservation mixed with actually it was what was moving me at the time. So I felt almost identical to at the end of Making Metals. Like, I felt completely resonant with it, really proud of it, and felt I had sewn myself right into it, and it was an honest record. And my instincts are getting sharper in terms of, like, what holds its own weight and water as a record, you know?

0: the bad in each other, as performed live in our studios here at Acoustic Cafe back in 2012. The original was on the 2011 release called Metals. From our guest this week, Feist. Leslie Feist turned 50 this year, and we decided to go back and revisit this session, one of our favorites from the entire run of this show. It was just great to hear Leslie Feist, who we hope will have new music before the end of the year. We hear about a 2027 tour being planned. Feist was joined in the studio appearance by the band Mountain Man, the trio of Molly Sarl, Alexandra Saucer-Monig, and Amelia Meath. Live here at Acoustic Cafe. If you want to revisit this again, you can. 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You can also find me on Blue Sky Radio, Rob Reinhart on Blue Sky. We'll be back to wrap things up here and tell you about next week. 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
2: Wrapping up another week of Acoustic Cafe, thanks to Harvest Market, the best, naturally, and we'll throw it back to Rob to close it out from the coast.
0: Thanks for joining us this time on Acoustic Cafe. I hope you enjoyed the rebroadcast of that 2012 session with Feist. 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Next week on the program, a beautiful new album is on the way from Margaret Glaspie, and Death Cab for Cutie's new album is now out. Jalen Naganda is knee-deep in retro soul. We'll get into his new album and our in-studio guest for the week from Australia, the band The Paper Kites, recorded at the Leon Loft. Many thanks to those making the show possible this time, that Leon Loft and Leon Speakers. You can find out more about both leonloft.com and leonspeakers.com. 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Ani DeFranco wrote and performed our theme, The Million Dollar Intro. And Ed Magnus will not go quietly. Till next time, I'm your host, Rob Reinhart. Have a great week.
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0: The Beatles from the coast and from me to you. And I still have all my sister's 45s, Beatles 45s that she bought during the Fab Four era. And I believe for me to use on the VJ label. The Rolling Stones in there, Let's Spend the Night Together, that from Between the Buttons, that record released in 1966. But it's funny, they would usually release the UK version before the US version. And on the UK version, Let's Spend the Night Together and Ruby Tuesday does not appear on Between the Buttons. They added it on the US version and, you know, the two most popular songs off of that record. Also, Tom Petty and the Heartbreakers started it out with Surrender, the original version from Damn the Torpedoes Deluxe Edition, if that makes any sense. We've got something to keep you guessing up next from the coast.
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0: That's going to be quite a party, and I might have to make it over the hill for that one myself. Also, coming up this week, it's amazing the amount of interesting stuff and music and special events happening this week and into next weekend with the Father's Day holiday coming up next Sunday. So check out the Coastline calendar because it's chock full of fun things you may want to do this week and this coming weekend. Guess who from the coast?

0: Cat Stevens from The Coast and Wild World, that from the T for the Tillerman record. Bruce Hornsby and the Noisemakers from the Coast Concert Library. Levitate from the Bride of the Noisemakers record. Bride of the Noisemakers. And we started out with Canada's own Guess Who and Share the Land. We've got Subdudes after this.
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0: Fort Bragg High School graduate Jim DeVille on your radio until midnight tonight. And do you know where I learned how to roller skate? At the Fort Bragg Recreation Center way back when. And they still do it. Fort Bragg Skate Night every Friday, this coming Friday, the 19th, at 213 East Laurel Street. And bring your skates. Or rent some there and learn how to skate 6 p.m. to 8 p.m. We have the Subdudes from the Coast.

0: Derek and the Dominoes from the Coast and Any Day, that from the album Layla and Other Assorted Love Songs. We heard from the band and The Weight, that from the music from Big Pink album. And we started out with the Subdudes and Miss Love. Jim DeVille wrapping up another Monday night here at the Coast. And as I mentioned earlier this evening, I'll be filling in for Hugh in Afternoon Drive for the next 3 weeks. So the next time you'll hear me is next Monday, a week from today, 3 p.m. to 7 p.m. on the Afternoon Drive. So please join me then, right here on the Coast.
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Breathe deep the gathering gloom. Watch lights fade from every room. Bedsitter people look back and lament. Another day's useless energy spent. Impassioned lovers wrestle as one. Lonely man cries for love and has none. New mother picks up and suckles her son. Senior citizens wish they were young. Cold-hearted orb that rules the night removes the colors from our sight. Red is gray and yellow white, but we decide which is right and which is an illusion.

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0: 24 hours a day, 7 days a week, 365 doggone days a year, locally programmed right here on the Mendocino Coast for all of Mendocino County and our pals in points beyond. 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

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I hope you got yours.

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1: Okay, brace yourself. This is one of those big, long legal things we just have to do. Contest rules on the coast. Unless otherwise specified in the rules for a particular contest, all contests conducted by KOZT The Coast are open to anyone over the age of 12. One entry per person per contest. Contests restricted to persons 18 and over or 21 and over will be specified on air and or in official contest rules for that particular contest. Winners of prizes valued over $600 must provide their social security number to the Coast. In the event that a winner does not meet eligibility requirements or cannot utilize a prize won through a Coast contest, the Coast reserves the right to award the prize to another eligible entrant. Coast contest winners can win once every 60 days for all regular contests conducted by the station on air, through mail, fax, email, or on our website. Winners may win only one prize per year valued at $600 or more. Prizes will be held for 30 days. Unclaimed prizes will be returned to the prize closet. General entry rules for contests. Contests conducted by the Coast are open to all listeners to the Coast unless specified in a particular contest's rules as posted on or in the rules aired on the Coast. Winners are notified by the Coast or confirmed when the winner contacts the Coast. The Coast is not responsible for mechanical telephone or fax machine error, failure, or omission, lost or unreadable mail or email service disruption. All contest rules and restrictions are subject to final review by the Coast and may be modified, or contests may be terminated at any time at the sole discretion of the Coast. Complete rules for contests conducted by the Coast are available Monday through Friday except holidays during regular business hours or by mail, 110 South Franklin Street, Fort Bragg, 95437. Send a self-addressed stamped envelope marked Rules. No purchase necessary, void where prohibited. All entrants agree to release the use of their name and city of residence as well as the broadcast transmission of information pertaining to their entry or prize-winning conversations without additional consideration. Winners may also be required to sign a release of liability in connection with the contest conducted by the Coast. All decisions of station management with regard to the selection of winners, the awarding of prizes, or any interpretation of these rules are final. By entering a contest conducted by the Coast, each contestant agrees to these rules and to accept decisions by station management as final. All entries become the sole property of the Coast. Whew, that's done.
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0: 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That's just one example of Thanksgiving Coffee's commitment to people and the planet. 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And the Coast's beautiful blue mug. Win One and Teeth Richards, our shark in shades, will keep you company with your cup of good coffee doing good. Or as Thanksgiving says, not just a cup, but a just cup. 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

A nice bouncy little number there from Paul Simon, bringing us to 6 o'clock in the morning. Mendocino County's FM, KOZT, Fort Bragg. Our friends just call us the Coast. It is June 16th for those keeping score at home. It is a Tuesday morning, and Tuesday is not Monday anymore. Take our word for it. We've done the research. Stred Scott here, live human being, not AI. In Studio A, Rogelski's over at the Coast News Desk in Studio B. Welcome, one and all. Let's begin with the British Invasion classic, Jeff Beck on guitar, the Yardbirds from the Coast.

I saw the sun explode. I didn't look directly, cause it would have burned my soul. When the smoke and the thunder cleared enough to look around, I heard a sweet guitar lick, an old familiar sound. I heard a laugh and recognized come rolling from the earth.

0: going down the road not feeling bad. That's Mickey Hart's Mystery Box, exploring the mysterious and wondrous world of percussion with Mickey Hart of the Grateful Dead down the road from the coast. And the Yardbirds did Heart Full of Soul. All right, we're coming up on 6:10 Tuesday morning. Welcome, one and all. Dred Scott, Joe Rogalski, collectively known as Dred and Rogalski, at your service again. Glad that you're with us. Appreciate you being there and wouldn't want you anywhere else. So here's what's going to happen if all things go as planned, and they usually don't, but we're going to try. Rogalski's going to have full updates from the Coast News Desk beginning at 6:30, and very soon I'm also going to give you clue number one in today's Racine's Incredible Rock Quiz. And next, you know, if you're in a band for a number of years, sometimes influences from the other members maybe seep into your solo work kind of by osmosis. So we'll hear an example of that next. And as the proud father of about a month ago of two adopted cats from the Mendocino Coast Humane Society. Now, they're not kittens, but they're both, you know, about around a year old, so a lot of energy. Pretty irresistible. And if you're a kitten fan and you've been thinking about adopting, this is for you.
1: Hi. It's Judy here from the Mendocino Coast Humane Society, and spring is here, and that means kitten season has officially started. Every year, people find litters of kittens outside and assume they've been abandoned, but in many cases, mom is nearby and will come back. So here's what we want you to do. If the kittens look healthy, are warm, and not in immediate danger, don't rush to scoop them up right away. Give it a little time and observe from a distance. But, and this is important, that doesn't mean just leave them there long term. Those kittens still need a plan, whether it's getting them safely brought in, socialized, spayed, or neutered, or making sure mom gets care too. That's where we come in. The best thing you can do is to call us first. We'll help you figure out the right next step so you're not accidentally separating them too early or leaving them without help. Kitten season can get overwhelming fast, but with the right approach, we can give these animals a real chance.
0: As Paul McCartney was writing songs for what became the Band on the Run album, he borrowed a line from his ex-bandmate George Harrison for this and also for the title. And then he also was influenced by John Lennon's guitar riffs and putting some echo on the voice. Now, whether this was fully conscious or not, we don't know because Paul hasn't called recently. He's been busy. But it ended up with this tune from Paul McCartney and Wings from the Coast.

0: Wow, it's been 30 years since Mark Knopfler released his first post-Dire Straits solo album. Time Flies, First Class. Golden Heart was the name of it. We heard Don't You Get It from The Coast and Paul McCartney Wings with Let Me Roll It. Coming up on 6:22 Tuesday morning time now. For clue number one in today's Racine's Incredible Rock Quiz, brought to you by Racine's Art and Office Supplies, inside the Spunky Skunk Toy Store in Fort Bragg. If you get the answer right, you get to pick your prize. Maybe you want to spiff up the car with a new Coast bumper sticker or a Teith Richards window sticker, spiff up your body with a Teith Richards temporary tattoo, or get yourself one of those new, bigger, and better Coast sticky sharks. So today's artist contributed to a documentary film featuring dramatic and musical versions of letters, diaries, and speeches of everyday Americans. And you're going to have to tell me not only artists, but what was the name of that documentary film? Documentary film featuring dramatic and musical versions of the letters, diaries, and speeches of everyday Americans. That seems appropriate, coming up on a 250th anniversary. And like I say, you're going to tell me the film. So just so I know you're not making a wild guess, I want to know that you know what you're talking about. 1-800-585-0095.
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0: There's a new documentary film about the life of the late Greg Allman called The Music of My Soul that recently premiered at festivals in New York and the Allman Brothers' hometown of Macon, Georgia, and opens in theaters tomorrow. And I'm sure soon enough it'll be coming to a streaming service near you, because they always do. Just a rambling man.
1: Yeah, bucks a buck, man, you know.
0: Chug always gets right to the point. Rambling man, Allman Brothers, from the coast. 6:30, Tuesday morning. Let's go to Rogalski at the Coast News Desk. 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
1: All right, from the National Weather Service in Eureka, a heat advisory remains in effect for the Northeast County, including Covelo, until tonight at 10. A moderate to major heat risk is expected. An ongoing heat wave is rapidly drying fuels. Interior high temperatures have been reaching over 100, with relative humidity generally between 15 and 25%. Overnight humidity recovery has also been poor at about 50%. The general lack of wind will continue to suppress the risk of any fast-moving fires. Cal Fire has suspended residential outdoor burning of landscape debris in Mendocino County. During this burn ban, all burn permits for residential debris are suspended. For more information, contact your local Cal Fire office or fire department. The city of Ukiah has released a report of a community workshop held last Thursday to discuss the proposed annexation initiative and the long-term future of the Ukiah Valley. Deputy City Manager Shannon Riley said that, quote, many of the most important issues facing the Ukiah Valley do not stop at existing jurisdictional boundaries. Annexation is not about changing neighborhoods or taking something away from residents. It is about positioning the Ukiah Valley to address future challenges together, end quote. A portion of the tax revenue generated in annexed areas would gradually shift from the county to the city of Ukiah under a structured timeline. Before any annexation can occur, the proposal must first be considered by the Ukiah City Council and then submitted to LAFCO for formal review. LAFCO is the Local Agency Formation Commission, which was created by state law to provide assistance to local agencies in overseeing jurisdictional boundary changes. All right, no incident reports coming in over the past 24 hours, be they from police departments, the sheriff's office, or the CHP. On the front page in Washington, the FBI director said today that officials disrupted planned attacks targeting the UFC cage fighting show that was staged at the White House last weekend. A law enforcement official told Associated Press that five people were arrested from states including California, Ohio, and Missouri. Additional information will be released once charges are unsealed today. Business, the Dow's up 405 at 52,076. NASDAQ's down 16 at 26,684. The Standard & Poor's 500 up 4 at 75.58. Schwartz and Wetter, afternoon.
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1: In sports, WNBA, Golden State 78, Los Angeles 58. High pressure continues to generate above-average temperatures. A weak trough will push onshore around Thursday, cooling conditions and deepening the marine layer along the shore. Hence the forecast for Mendocino County. Sunny days and clear nights through Monday. Low clouds and fog along the coast early mornings and overnight. Light coastal wind becoming southeast 5 this afternoon and tonight. Lows tonight, inland 54 to 59, on the coast 51. Coastal waters, Cape Mendocino to Point Arena, and out 10 nautical miles. Wind south 5 knots, waves northwest 4 feet at 9 seconds, and south 2 at 11. Patchy, dense fog. Forecast highs, Covelo and Ukiah 98, Laytonville 91, Boonville 90, Willits 88, Leggett 84, Fort Bragg and Mendocino 65, and Point Arena 60. 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

drinking brandy blues, ragtime or hope, call it what you want. I don't mind, I just love to pick it, two fingers and a thumb. Soothes my soul, helps me unwind, cause music is more than the words used to pitch it. I don't see the point wasting time trying to dish it if I feel that's good enough for me.

0: That's Eric Bibb from the Coast, a song about the thing we're all here for, most of us anyway, music. And we also have Eagles from the Concert Library doing Peaceful, Easy Feeling.
1: Yeah.
0: They have shows coming up, two in September, four more in November at the Sphere in Las Vegas. Oh, I love to say Sphere. It just makes me...
2: What about saying Las Vegas?
0: It's all right. It just doesn't have the... You don't have the Sphere thing going on.
2: Okay.
0: So if you need to be somewhere at 7 o'clock in the morning, that's too early. But if you do,
2: yes,
0: you've got about 15 minutes. In the meanwhile, we're going to do clue number two in today's Racine's Incredible Rock Quiz. We've learned so far that this artist contributed to a documentary film featuring dramatic and musical versions of the letters, diaries, and speeches of everyday Americans. And this singer shared the Album of the Year Grammy with a number of other artists. Why would that be? He asked inquisitively. 1-800-585-0095.
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Tomorrow is a winning Wednesday. We'll be announcing names of winners for some tickets for 10 Mile Creek Revival that people called, they've been calling, they wrote in and registered for, including here in the morning extravaganza. We're going to be giving away a pair of full festival passes, including camping. So be here, I'll be square. Now, this song has got a lot going on in it. It all works. It's classic from the Police, from the Coast.

0: See the man up on the tightrope. That's Leon Russell from the coast, coming right out of the Police's Message in a Bottle. It's about 5 minutes in front of seven. Now, reminder from your friends from the coast. Tomorrow, Ukiah Library invites all youngsters and their parents to the Kids Farmers Market. This happens Wednesday, 10 a.m. to noon at Alex Thomas Plaza. It's a chance for young farmers and entrepreneurs to learn the skills of sales and bartering, cash-based math, design, gardening, and displaying with the intention of marketing and selling their homegrown or homemade products. Keep in mind, all items for sale must be handmade in whole or in part by the children. This is for kids ages 5 to 17. Those under 12 must be accompanied by an adult. And if for some reason the temperature is going to be 95 or more tomorrow, it would be canceled. I'm looking our highs today. I think it's going to be kind of close tomorrow.
1: It is.
0: Whether
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0: to be 95. So if you're planning on doing that, make sure that you check ahead of time. Kids Farmers Market at Alex Thomas Plaza in Marl. 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

0: I keep moving, singing about that white line fever. There's Lowell George's Willin' done by Linda Ronstadt from the Coast Concert Library. And that brings us just about a minute past 7. Mendocino County's FM, KOZT, Fort Bragg. Our friends just call us the Coast. 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
1: The National Weather Service in Eureka says that a heat advisory remains in effect for the northeast county, including Covelo, until tonight at 10. A moderate to major heat risk is expected. In fact, an ongoing heat wave is rapidly drying fuels. Interior high temperatures have been reaching over 100, with relative humidity generally between 15% and 25%. Overnight humidity recovery has also been poor at about 50%. The general lack of wind will continue to suppress the risk of any fast-moving fires. CAL FIRE has suspended residential outdoor burning of landscape debris in Mendocino County. During this burn ban, all burn permits for residential debris are suspended. For more information, contact your local CAL FIRE office or fire department. The City of Ukiah has released a report on a community workshop held last Thursday to discuss the proposed annexation initiative and the long-term future of the Ukiah Valley. Deputy City Manager Shannon Riley said that, quote, many of the most important issues facing the Ukiah Valley do not stop at existing jurisdictional boundaries. Annexation is not about changing neighborhoods or taking something away from residents. It is about positioning the Ukiah Valley to address future challenges together, end quote. A portion of the tax revenue generated in annexed areas would gradually shift from the county to the city of Ukiah under a structured timeline. Before any annexation can occur, the proposal must first be considered by the Ukiah City Council and then submitted to LAFCO for formal review. LAFCO is the Local Agency Formation Commission. It was created by state law to provide assistance to local agencies in overseeing jurisdictional boundary changes. No incident reports coming in over the past 24 hours, be they from police departments, the sheriff's office, or the CHP. On the front page in Washington, the FBI director said today that officials disrupted planned attacks targeting the UFC cage fighting show staged at the White House last weekend. A law enforcement official told Associated Press that 5 people were arrested from states including California, Ohio, and Missouri. Additional information will be released once the charges are unsealed today. Business, the Dow's up 76 to 52,205. And let's see, we have the, let me double check on those numbers for you. Yeah, we've got the, anyway, for some reason, I am not getting current numbers. So I got sports and weather after this.
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1: All right, the Dow's up 306 at 51,977. The Nasdaq's up 59 at 26,763. The Standard & Poor's 500 up 6 at 7560. In sports, WNBA, Golden State 78, Los Angeles 58. High pressure continues to generate above average temperatures. A weak trough will push onshore around Thursday, cooling conditions and deepening the marine layer along the shore. Hence the forecast for Mendocino County, sunny days and clear nights through Monday, low clouds and fog along the coast, early mornings and overnight, light coastal wind becoming southeast 5 this afternoon and tonight, lows tonight inland 54 to 59, on the coast 51, coastal waters Cape Mendocino to Point Arena. And out 10 nautical miles, wind south 5 knots, waves northwest 4 feet at 9 seconds, and south 2 at 11, patchy, dense fog. Forecast highs, Covelo and Ukiah 98, Laytonville 91, Boonville 90, Willits 88, Leggett 84, Fort Bragg and Mendocino 65, and Point Arena 60. 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

0: couple of great albums for sure represented there from the coast, from L.A. Woman, The Doors, Love Her Madly, and from Wildflowers, Tom Petty did To Find a Friend. Now, interestingly, with L.A. Woman, The Doors' longtime producer Paul Rothchild walked out in the middle of those sessions. He thought the band wasn't making enough progress, and he thought a song like that, Love Her Madly, was what he called cocktail music.
1: Cocktail? Well, I suppose it depends on what you're drinking.
0: Well, it seems a little harsh, but I guess, yeah, you guess you could have a cocktail and enjoy that. Be that as it may, he walked out, never came back.
1: Yeah. All right,
0: coming up at 7:15 now Tuesday morning, Dred Mogilski here. We're just a couple weeks away from 4th of July, and it happens to fall on a Saturday this year, so it'll be extra celebratory. There, of course, is the annual 4th of July parade in Mendocino, and couple great things happening in Point Arena for that weekend. On Friday, July 3rd, there's going to be a street fair at the Cove, at Point Arena Cove, beginning at 4 p.m. They'll have music from Redwood Roots Revival, Camilo y los Cruisers, Seal Party, Wayward Jerry, and La Onda. And there will be fireworks at dark at the Cove in Point Arena on Friday, July 3rd.
1: Okay.
0: Admission is $12, cash only, please. 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They're telling you to bring flashlights, bring a jacket, because it'll cool down after dark.
1: Yep.
0: No parking at the Cove or Rockwell parking. 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And no dogs, please. And then, on Sunday, July 5th, there's going to be the parade in downtown Point Arena on Main Street beginning at noon. So a lot going on for 4th of July. Yeah. Find out all about it. 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
0: And now Jackson Brown is going to play for us from the coast.

0: There's Jackson Browne, title song from his Downhill from Everywhere album, From the Coast. Time now for clue number three in today's Racine's Incredible Rock Quiz. We know so far this artist contributed to a documentary film featuring dramatic and musical versions of the letters, diaries, and speeches of everyday Americans. You don't have to tell me the film anymore. You just have to tell me the artist.
1: All right.
0: This singer shared the Album of the Year Grammy with a number of other artists, shared the Album of the Year Grammy because it was for a concert recording.
1: Oh.
0: And on one of their album covers, this artist was pictured holding a cat named Rolling Stone. A cat named Rolling Stone. It's true. On one of their album covers, this artist is pictured holding a cat named Rolling Stone. 1-800-585-0095.
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0: Gonna head to better things, AJ Croce from the coast.

0: Well, the x-rays just came back, and you won't believe what they found. I got a rock and roll heart. Eric Clapton from the Coast. We also heard A.J. Croce with Mendocino County's own Robin Ford on guitar. That song was called Better Day. That brings us right to 7:30. So let's go to Rogelski at the Coast News Desk. 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
1: From the National Weather Service in Eureka, a heat advisory remains in effect for the Northeast County, including Covelo, until tonight at 10. A moderate to major heat risk is expected. An ongoing heat wave is rapidly drying fuels. Interior high temperatures have been reaching over 100, with relative humidity generally between 15 and 25%. Overnight humidity recovery has also been poor, at about 50%. The general lack of wind will continue to suppress the risk of any fast-moving fires. In fact, Cal Fire has suspended residential outdoor burning of landscape debris in Mendocino County. During this burn ban, all burn permits for residential debris are suspended. For more information, contact your local Cal Fire office or fire department. The city of Ukiah has released a report on a community workshop held

0: last Thursday to discuss the proposed annexation initiative and the long-term future of the Ukiah Valley. Deputy City Manager Shannon Riley said that, quote, many of the most important issues facing the Ukiah Valley do not stop at existing jurisdictional boundaries. Annexation is not about changing neighborhoods or taking something away from residents. It is about positioning the Ukiah Valley to address future challenges together, end quote. A portion of the tax revenue generated in annexed areas would gradually shift from the county to the city of Ukiah under a structured timeline. Before any annexation can occur, the proposal must first be considered by the Ukiah City Council and then submitted to LAFCO for formal review. LAFCO is the Local Agency Formation Commission. It was created by state law to provide assistance to local agencies in overseeing jurisdictional boundary changes. No incident reports coming in the past 24 hours, be they from police departments, the sheriff's office, or the CHP. On the front page in Washington, the FBI director said today that officials disrupted planned attacks targeting the UFC cage fighting show that was staged at the White House last weekend. A law enforcement official told Associated Press that five people were arrested from states including California, Ohio, and Missouri. Additional information will be released once charges are unsealed today. And in Switzerland, the foreign ministry says that a signing ceremony for a deal between the U.S. and Iran will take place on Friday at a resort near the city of Luzern in Switzerland. Business, the Dow's up 309 at 51,980. NASDAQ's down 119 at 26,564. The Standard & Poor's 500 down 18 at 7537. Schwartz and Weta, after this.
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0: Sports WNBA, Golden State 78, Los Angeles 58. High pressure continues to generate above average temperatures. A weak trough will push onshore around Thursday, cooling conditions and deepening the marine layer along the shore. Hence the forecast for Mendocino County, sunny days and clear nights through Monday. Low clouds and fog along the coast early mornings and overnight. Light coastal wind becoming southeast 5 this afternoon and tonight. Lows tonight, inland 54 to 59, on the coast 51. Coastal waters, Cape Mendocino to Point Arena and out 10 nautical miles. Wind south 5 knots. Waves northwest 4 feet at 9 seconds and south 2 at 11. Patchy, dense fog. Forecast highs, Covelo and Ukiah, 98. Laytonville, 91. Boonville, 90. Willits, 88. Leggett, 84. Fort Bragg and Mendocino, 65. And Point Arena, 60. 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

0: couple little shots of positivity there from the coast. Carlos Santana and band, Everything's Coming Our Way, and I'm All Right. That was Madeline Peru coming up on 7:44 now. So if you got to be somewhere at 8 o'clock, you've got 16 minutes. Take your time. We are going to do clue number four, fourth and final clue in today's Racine's Incredible Rock Quiz. Here's what we know. This artist contributed to a documentary film featuring dramatic and musical versions of the letters, diaries, and speeches of everyday Americans. This singer shared the Album of the Year Grammy with another number of other artists. This was for a benefit concert recording, so they shared the award. On one of their album covers, this artist is pictured holding a cat named Rolling Stone. And this artist once released a trio of albums focused on American standards, especially songs popularized by Frank Sinatra. What a combination, this artist and Sinatra. This artist once released a trio of albums focused on American standards, especially songs popularized by Frank Sinatra. We're gonna have a stumper today? Stay tuned and find out. It's a little tease. 1-800-585-0095. And if you want to learn how to play some Sinatra on ukulele, check it out.
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0: And from the Coast Book of Days, it was June 16th, 1967. Now, of course, this past weekend, we did our annual anniversary celebration of Monterey Pop. This was the date, June 16th, in 67, when it actually kicked off. And that first night, among the performers that first night, was Eric Burdon and his new version of The Animals, billed as Eric Burdon and The Animals. And here's the original version from the Coast.

0: singing and picking their boss gag, Some Change, from the Coast and the Animals. Don't bring me down, dude. Reminder from your friends from the Coast. This Friday kicks off the 100th annual celebration of Willits Frontier Days. 100.
1: Wow.
0: This year, the theme is Year of the Sweethearts. Now, you know, 100th anniversary, you can't just do this in a day or two or a week.
1: No.
0: 2 weeks. Two full weeks of celebrations beginning Friday evening, 5 p.m., with the hometown celebration on Main Street. 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
0: This guy grew up on a tree farm in Vermont. Not in a tree,
1: but on
0: a tree farm. Signed for his first record deal at age 20. First album came out in 2019. Now he's selling out stadiums. From his fourth album, The Great Divide, it's Noah Kahan from the Coast.

0: Sounding good. That's Noah Kahan from the Coast. American Cars is the name of that tune from his latest album, The Great Divide. And that brings us to 8 o'clock. It's Mendocino County's FM, KOZT, Fort Bragg. Our friends just call us the Coast. 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
1: From the National Weather Service in Eureka, a heat advisory remains in effect for the Northeast County, including Covelo, until tonight at 10. A moderate to major heat risk is expected. An ongoing heat wave is rapidly drying fuels. Interior high temperatures have been reaching over 100, with relative humidity generally between 15 and 25%. Overnight humidity recovery has also been poor at about 50%. The general lack of wind will continue to suppress the risk of any fast-moving fires. CAL FIRE has suspended residential outdoor burning of landscape debris in Mendocino County. During this burn ban, all burn permits for residential debris are suspended. For more information, contact your local CAL FIRE office or fire department. The City of Ukiah has released a report on a community workshop held last Thursday to discuss the proposed annexation initiative and the long-term future of the Ukiah Valley. Deputy City Manager Shannon Riley said that, quote, many of the most important issues facing the Ukiah Valley do not stop at existing jurisdictional boundaries. Annexation is not about changing neighborhoods or taking something away from residents. It is about positioning the Ukiah Valley to address future challenges together, end quote. A portion of the tax revenue generated in annexed areas would gradually shift from the county to the City of Ukiah under a structured timeline. Before any annexation can occur, the proposal must first be considered by the Ukiah City Council and then submitted to LAFCO for formal review. LAFCO is the Local Agency Information Commission. It was created by state law to provide assistance to local agencies in overseeing jurisdictional boundary changes. No incident reports coming in over the past 24 hours, be they from police departments, the sheriff's office, or the CHP. On the front page in Washington, the FBI director said today that officials disrupted planned attacks targeting the UFC's cage fighting show that was staged at the White House last weekend. A law enforcement official told Associated Press that five people were arrested from states including California, Ohio, and Missouri. Additional information will be released once charges are unsealed today. And in Switzerland, the foreign ministry says that a signing ceremony for a deal between the U.S. and Iran will take place on Friday at a resort near the city of Luzerne in Switzerland. Business, the Dow's up 314 at 51,985. The NASDAQ's down 83 at 26,601. The Standard & Poor's 500 down 12 at 7542. Schwartz and Weta after this.
2: 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Our experience says no. 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
1: In sports, WNBA, Golden State 78, Los Angeles 58. High pressure continues to generate above average temperatures. A weak trough will push onshore around Thursday, cooling conditions and deepening the marine layer along the shore. Hence the forecast for Mendocino County, sunny days and clear nights through Monday, low clouds and fog along the coast, early mornings and overnight. Light coastal wind becoming southeast 5 this afternoon and tonight. Lows tonight, inland 54 to 59, on the coast 51, coastal waters, Cape Mendocino to Point Arena, and now 10 nautical miles. Wind south 5 knots, waves northwest 4 feet at 9 seconds, and south 2 at 11, patchy dense fog. Forecast highs, Cobalo and Ukiah 98, Laytonville 91, Boonville 90, Willits 88, Leggett 84, Fort Bragg and Mendocino 65, and Point Arena 60. 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

0: The Rolling Stones from the Coast, Lady Jane, and Crosby, Stills, Nash did Fair Game. Coming up on 8:14 Tuesday morning, Jared Migelski here. 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Racine's Art and Office Supplies, beautiful downtown Fort Bragg, California, just hanging on the edge of the Western world. Do you hear that? That's the sound of the bell not being rung. I can't believe it. We got ourselves a stumper today. I can't believe that I stumped the band today. Remember Stump the Band?
1: Oh, yeah.
0: On the Tonight Show? If you're not familiar, on the old Tonight Show with Johnny Carson, they would have the... They'd go to the audience and people would name a song and the band would have to play it.
1: Yes.
0: And if they couldn't, then they stumped the band. Hey. And they won something. So when you find out who we're talking about today, this artist contributed to a documentary film featuring dramatic and musical versions of letters, diaries, and speeches of everyday Americans. Came out in 2009. It was called The People Speak. The singer shared the Album of the Year Grammy with a number of other artists. That's because the Album of the Year that year went to the Concert for Bangladesh, so all the artists who participated in that shared in the Album of the Year. This guy was one of them. On one of their album covers, this artist is pictured holding a cat named Rolling Stone. That got a lot of people. I got people guessing Carole King, you know, because famously she's got a cat on the cover of Tapestry.
1: Right.
0: It's not the cat named Rolling Stone, though. And this artist once released a trio of albums focused on American standards, especially songs popularized by Frank Sinatra. From 2015 to 2017, he released these three albums, Shadows in the Night, Fallen Angels, and Triplicate, which was a three-album set. So actually five albums of American standards. And interesting, when he was asked about covering all these songs, great quote, he said, "I don't see myself as covering these songs in any way. They've been covered enough, buried, as a matter of fact." What me and my band are basically doing is uncovering them, lifting them out of the grave, and bringing them into the light of day, end quote. Who else is going to give you a quote like that but Bob Dylan? Dylan we're looking for today, so we're putting the prize back into the prize closet, and we're going to hear a couple things here, beginning with a Dylan track, helped out here by George, Ringo, and Leon Russell from Concert for Bangladesh from the Coast.

0: Well, one is good, but two is always better when we're talking about Bob Dylan from the coast. The answer for our Racine's Incredible Rock Quiz. Love Minus Zero, No Limit. That's from Bringing It All Back Home. That was the album on the cover. There's a lot going on that album cover. Dylan sing there along with Sally Grossman, who's the wife of his manager, Albert Grossman. There's a bunch of albums strewn around, including albums from The Impressions, Robert Johnson, and others. There's a copy of the I Ching there. There's Dylan is holding Time magazine with President Lyndon Johnson as Man of the Year in one arm. And in the other arm, he is holding his cat, who was named Rolling Stone. And also from the concert for Bangladesh, the album of the year winner for the Grammy that year. Dylan and all those guys up there doing It Takes a Lot to Laugh. It Takes a Train to Cry. Stump the band and Bob Dylan. That may never happen again. I'm just going to savor it. And we have another Grammy album of the year winner next.
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0: From the Genius Loves Company album, the genius being Ray Charles and the company in this case would be James Taylor from the coast.

0: Do I love you? Indeed, I do. Bruce Springsteen from the coast. Also, Ray Charles and James Taylor doing Sweet Potato Pie. Just past 8:30, let's go to Rogelski at the Coast News Desk, brought to you by Further Reach, the coast's most reliable internet.
1: From the National Weather Service in Eureka, a heat advisory remains in effect for the Northeast County, including Covelo, until tonight at 10. A moderate to major heat risk is expected. An ongoing heat wave is rapidly drying fuels. Interior high temperatures have been reaching over 100, with relative humidity generally between 15 and 25%. Overnight, humidity recovery has also been poor, at about 50%. The general lack of wind will continue to suppress the risk of any fast-moving fires. CAL FIRE has suspended residential outdoor burning of landscape debris in Mendocino County. During this burn ban, all burn permits for residential debris are suspended. For more information, contact your local CAL FIRE office or fire department. The city of Ukiah has released a report on a community workshop held last Thursday to discuss the proposed annexation initiative and the long-term future of the Ukiah Valley. Deputy City Manager Shannon Riley said that, quote, many of the most important issues facing the Ukiah Valley do not stop at existing jurisdictional boundaries. Annexation is not about changing neighborhoods or taking something away from residents. It is about positioning the Ukiah Valley to address future challenges together, end quote. A portion of the tax revenue generated in annexed areas would gradually shift from the county to the city of Ukiah under a structured timeline. Before any annexation can occur, the proposal must first be considered by the Ukiah City Council and then submitted to LAFCO for formal review. LAFCO is the Local Agency Information Commission. It was created by state law to provide assistance to local agencies in overseeing jurisdictional boundary changes. No incident reports coming in the past 24 hours, be they from police departments, the sheriff's office, or the CHP. On the front page in Washington, the FBI director said today that officials disrupted planned attacks targeting the UFC cage fighting show that was staged at the White House last weekend. A law enforcement official told Associated Press that five people were arrested from states including California, Ohio, and Missouri. Additional information will be released once charges are unsealed today. And in Switzerland, the foreign ministry says that a signing ceremony for a deal between the U.S. and Iran will take place on Friday at a resort near the city of Luzern in Switzerland. Business, the Dow's up 425 at 52,096. The Nasdaq's down 85 at 26,604. The Standard & Poor's 500 down 11 at 75.43. Sports and weather after now.
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1: In sports, WNBA, Golden State 78, Los Angeles 58. High pressure continues to generate above-average temperatures. A weak trough will push onshore around Thursday, cooling conditions and deepening the marine layer along the shore. Hence the forecast for Mendocino County: sunny days and clear nights through Monday, low clouds and fog along the coast early mornings and overnight. Light coastal wind becoming southeast 5 this afternoon and tonight. Lows tonight: inland 54 to 59, on the coast 51, coastal waters Cape Mendocino to Point Arena and out 10 nautical miles, wind south 5 knots, waves northwest 4 feet at 9 seconds and south 2 at 11, patchy, dense fog. Forecast highs: Covelo and Ukiah 98, Laytonville 91, Boonville 90, Willits 88, Leggett 84, Fort Bragg and Mendocino 65, and Point Arena 60. 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

0: Fair Warning from Bonnie Raitt, Love Sneaking Up on You from the Coast. Also, Blackwater, that, of course, was the Doobie Brothers. Coming up on 8:45, Tuesday morning, Dredd and Rogalski here. Let's do some information obscura. Here's an instance where the upstairs neighbor is a horse of a different color, because actual horse, or at least a pony.
1: That's right. This happened like Croatia. A month-old pony named Millie is the newest resident of an apartment building in the town of Rovine. Millie has moved in temporarily to his owner's fourth-floor flat because his mother rejected him at birth. He also needs round-the-clock care after undergoing an operation for a life-threatening infection. Every 2 hours, Millie's owner said, every 2 hours we warm up his milk and feed him. If we forget to feed him, he wakes up, comes to us, and rouses us up.
0: I know that feeling. Not from a pony. I have a couple of mini ponies.
1: Anyway, Millie's owner lives in a one-bedroom flat with her partner, her two sons, a dog, and, of course, Millie.
0: Okay, again, a one-bedroom flat, two humans with her two sons, a dog, and a pony.
1: Yes.
0: That's cozy.
1: The family runs a small ranch and a playroom for children with llamas, pigs, horses, and sheep. Now, no one has complained about the situation.
0: Yet.
1: Millie spends his days with the other animals at the ranch, but returns to Rovine in the evening. The pony rides in the back seat of the family car, and at the apartment sleeps on either a mattress or a sofa.
0: How about a pile of straw in the corner? Give him the sofa.
1: He weighs just 35 pounds now, and his owner says, quote, in about 20 days, this probably will no longer be possible. I hope he'll be strong enough by then to be able to stay at the ranch.
0: Yeah, Millie's not going to stay at 35 pounds for very long, I think. Then you have, I mean, come on, they're already kind of pressed for space there in the one-bedroom flat, but hopefully Millie will continue to get better and be hanging out at the ranch along with the llamas and the pigs and the horses. And you say, I got a story for you about how I got here. So, you know, by the way, if you're thinking of adopting a pet, this is a good time to do it. It's kitten season, and the Humane Society, Mendocino Coast, and Inland, they have cats and dogs for you. Get yourself somebody to love, like Queen from the Coast.

0: Yeah, Van Morrison back on top from the coast, and Freddie Mercury and Queen with Somebody to Love. Reminder from your friends from the coast, Father's Day is this weekend, and this is always the weekend for the North Coast Rodders Classic Car Show in Fort Bragg. Happens on Saturday, 93 downtown Fort Bragg, Franklin and Laurel Streets are going to be closed off. And there will be over 500 classic cars, hot rods, muscle cars, and more. Also, there'll be local vendors, there'll be food, there'll be a poker walk. I'm not exactly sure what that is. That's not that online gambling, is it? No, I don't think it's that. And of course, all the proceeds will benefit the Mendocino Coast Children's Fund. 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
0: Go back into the concert library now for a little John Sebastian from the coast.

0: Gabe Kaplan's out there somewhere. Welcome back, John Sebastian from the Coast Concert Library. 9 o'clock, let's go to Rogelski at the Coast News Desk, brought to you by your partner all the way, JJA CPA.
1: All right, from the National Weather Service in Eureka, a heat advisory remains in effect for the Northeast County, including Covelo, until tonight at 10. A moderate to major heat risk is expected. An ongoing heat wave is rapidly drying fuels. Interior high temperatures have been reaching over 100, with relative humidity generally between 15 and 25%. Overnight humidity recovery has also been poor at about 50%. The general lack of wind will continue to suppress the risk of any fast-moving fires. Indeed, CAL FIRE has suspended residential outdoor burning of landscape debris in Mendocino County. During this burn ban, all burn permits for residential debris are suspended. For more information, contact your local CAL FIRE office or fire department. The city of Ukiah has released a report on a community workshop held last Thursday to discuss the proposed annexation initiative and the long-term future of the Ukiah Valley. Deputy City Manager Shannon Riley said that, quote, many of the most important issues facing the Ukiah Valley do not stop at existing jurisdictional boundaries. Annexation is not about changing neighborhoods or taking something away from residents. It is about positioning the Ukiah Valley to address future challenges together, end quote. A portion of the tax revenue generated in annexed areas would gradually shift from the county to the city of Ukiah under a structured timeline before any annexation can occur. The proposal must first be considered by the Ukiah City Council and then submitted to LAFCO for formal review. LAFCO is the Local Agency Formation Commission. It was created by state law to provide assistance to local agencies in overseeing jurisdictional boundary changes. No incident reports coming in over the past 24 hours, be they from police departments, the sheriff's office, or the CHP. On the front page in Washington, the FBI director said today that officials disrupted planned attacks targeting the UFC cage fighting show that was staged at the White House last weekend. A law enforcement official told Associated Press that five people were arrested from states including California, Ohio, and Missouri. Additional information will be released once charges are unsealed today. And in Switzerland, the foreign ministry says that a signing ceremony for a deal between the U.S. and Iran will take place on Friday at a resort near the city of Luzerne in Switzerland. Business, the Dow's up 460 at 52,131. The NASDAQ's down 116 at 26,568. The Standard & Poor's 500 down 10 at 7,544. Sports and weather afternoons.
0: 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Nonprofits are asked by the IRS on their tax return whether they've adopted a written record retention policy. A yearly records retention folder should be kept, which supports an audit of the financial statements, if one is required, and the tax returns. 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
1: In sports, WNBA, Golden State 78, Los Angeles 58. High pressure continues to generate above average temperatures. A weak trough will push onshore around Thursday, cooling conditions and deepening the marine layer along the shore. Hence the forecast for Mendocino County, sunny days and clear nights through Monday. Low clouds and fog along the coast, early mornings and overnight. Light coastal wind becoming southeast 5 this afternoon and tonight. Lows tonight, inland 54 to 59. On the coast, 51. Coastal waters, Cape Mendocino to Point Arena. And out 10 nautical miles, wind south 5 knots. Waves northwest 4 feet at 9 seconds. And south 2 at 11. Patchy, dense fog. Forecast highs, Covelo and Ukiah, 98, Laytonville, 91, Boonville, 90, Willits, 88, Leggett, 84, Fort Bragg and Mendocino, 65, and Point Arena, 60. 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

0: Well, Bob Dylan was the answer for our rock quiz today, and of course he famously once wrote a song about a Mr. Jones who didn't understand that something was going on. And Dylan is name-checked in that track from Counting Crows from the Coast called Mr. Jones, but it's not about that Mr. Jones. It's about another Mr. Jones, a guy named Marty Jones, who was a member of Adam Duritz's early band, the Himalayas, and they were both sitting around one night wishing they could be Bob Dylan, and they wrote that song. Also, Joe Cocker did Delta Lady, as we come up on 9:18 Tuesday morning. It's Dred Scott here. Hot again inland today, so please take precautions. Now, that heat is going to start to back off again in the coming days. Should be a very nice weekend, which is perfect because Father's Day is coming up this Sunday, and that means it's time once again for the annual Comanche Father's Day Barbecue. Chicken barbecued on the grill, celebrating 62 years of service of the Comanche Volunteer Fire Department. So, you also get salad, garlic bread, macaroni salad, beans, and homemade pies and desserts. There'll be refreshments. There'll be a kids zone. There'll be a country store and a raffle. And the top prize in the raffle will be one of the beautiful quilts made from the award-winning Comanche Quilters. And musical entertainment will be provided by Secondhand Grass in New Nashville West. It's a great annual event. The Comanche Father's Day Chicken Barbecue. And, by the way, they could use some help with the desserts. So, if you can make a homemade dessert and bring it by the Comanche Firehouse Saturday or Sunday between 9 and 11 a.m., that would really help. See everybody there. Have a great time. 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
0: Going to open up the latest album from Bruce Hornsby here. It's titled Indigo Park, and he describes it as an album of extremes, light and dark, calm and panic. You know, modern life. New Bruce Hornsby from the Coast.

0: That's Dawes from the coast. Still Strangers Sometime. Also, Traffic's Rock and Roll Stew and Bruce Hornsby from his new album, Indigo Park. That track was called Sliver of Time. Did somebody mention time? Oh, wait, that was me. Today at 4:20, because it's Tuesday, it's time for another Bootling Word of the Week. You know, bootling, that secretive language developed in Boonville years ago for the locals to speak. Now, last week we learned that in bootling, briny meant the ocean or just the Pacific coastal area in general. That makes sense. The ocean can kind of smell briny sometimes. So why say the ocean? Well, you can just say briny. It's quicker. It's more practical. You know how those people in Boonville work. So what is the bootling word of the week going to be today? Tune in about 4:20 and Hugh will let you know. Brought to you by J2 Environmental. Enhance your environment.
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0: A celebratory song here from Eric Clapton from the coast.

0: Tom Petty from the Wildflowers album, From the Coast, Time to Move On. We heard the Kinks' classic Waterloo Sunset, done as a duet between Ray Davies and Jackson Browne, and Eric Clapton's Let It Rain. And you know when that Tom Petty's right? He's right. It is time to move on and time to hit the old digital pause button and get ready to turn it all over to Kate.
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0: Very good. Thanks a lot for listening today. Rogalski and I are back tomorrow, 6 a.m. for the Coast Morning Show. Take it easy. Keep it simple. Don't believe everything you think. Kate is next. Now, Paul McCartney's new album features a song in which he and Ringo do a duet. Go back to 2010 now and Ringo's Why Not album. And looky here, guest star Paul McCartney, Ringo and Paul from the Coast.

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2: Dred Scott off to reunite with his kittens, and Joe Rogalski off to reunite with his. And they'll be back tomorrow, the Coast Morning Show. And now you and me into the midday with an assist from Mark Knopfler. It's Kate. We're Mendocino County's FM, KOZT Fort Bragg. 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

0: Buffalo Springfield, Expecting to Fly, Young Bloods from the Coast, Darkness, Darkness, and Mark Knopfler from a Record Store Day release, the EP called The Boy. That was the title song. And a brand new one just in after this.
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0: So he was hanging out with a friend, and the friend was another songwriter, and was saying that things were getting kind of not so good at home. A lot of fussing and fighting, apparently. They wrote that song together. This will be on the new album called The Breakdown. This is Keb Mo from the Coast.

0: Rolling Stones, She's a Rainbow, and Donovan from the Coast, There is a Mountain, and the one from Keb Mo's new album, The Breakdown. Just got that in Fussing and Fighting. New Keb Mo from the Coast.
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0: Maha Skaggs and the acoustic live version of Fly Like a Bird. Also, Simon and Garfunkel, speaking of birds, El Condor Pasa, and Robert Plant, the May Queen.
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0: Presently, 60-ish gigs to go on this tour. A little bit of a break in October, bigger break July into August, but the Surf Film Music Tour rolls on. Here's one from Surf Film Music. This is New Jack Johnson from the Coast.

Steely Dan and Peg from the Coast. Dan Hicks and the Hot Licks, That's Where I Am. Heard from the Kinks in there, Come Dancing, and Jack Johnson, That's New. The original from On and On in 2003, but this is the new one from Surf Film Music that started our set, Rodeo Clowns. Mendocino County's FM, KOZT Fort Bragg, our friends just call us the Coast. 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

0: The BBC had that concert recording going in November of 1970. James Taylor doing With a Little Help from My Friends. 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

0: That's Hot Tuna and Mama Let Me Lay It On You. We were talking yesterday about the evening honoring Steve Earle. Hot Tuna has signed on to be a part of that. Grateful Dead up ahead of Hot Tuna with Uncle John's Band. Dwayne Allman from the Coast, Little Martha, and Fred Neil, The Water Is Wide. Yeah, they've got a lot more going on, too, speaking of Hot Tuna. The Masonic Auditorium in San Francisco is where that evening honoring Steve Earle is going to be happening in October. It's on Thursday, and the next 3 days, Friday through Sunday, are hardly strictly bluegrass. So a lot of those same folks, Steve Earle himself and Emmylou Harris and Victoria Williams and Jackson Browne, yeah, and Hot Tuna. Hot Tuna also doing their acoustic Hot Tuna tour coming up, and that'll take some of their July and August. Next year, 2027, spring, I see that they're taking the acoustic Hot Tuna on board an Avalon Waterways River cruise ship for 7 nights. They're cruising Budapest, Hungary. So that's some interesting stuff on their upcoming schedule. Always love a chance to see and hear Hot Tuna. Fingers crossed.
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0: Got the new one here from McCartney, the album called The Boys of Dungeon Lane. Here's one of the songs, McCartney from the Coast.

0: Santana, Evil Ways, Pretenders from the Coast, Back on the Chain Gang, and new Paul McCartney from the Boys of Dungeon Lane. The song was Come Inside. Tomorrow, a winning Wednesday, we're going to be telling you who's grabbing the tickets for this.
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0: So yesterday, you probably heard about Springsteen's comment of regretting not allowing Bono the right to use one of his songs for the Red campaign. Well, that was part and parcel of their encounter at the Tribeca Film Festival. Bono was the guy doing the chat with Springsteen after having presented Bruce with the Harry Belafonte Voices for Social Justice Award. And Springsteen was expressing his hope that people understand that he is taking a stand, his stand, and following his beliefs. One of the other things he said is, I don't really consider myself an activist. I feel like I'm, at best, a concerned citizen. Yeah, Springsteen talking with Bono at the Tribeca Film Festival, getting that Harry Belafonte Award and singing one right here with some help from a friend. This is Bruce Springsteen and the E Street Band with Roger McGuinn from the Coast.
2: We're honored to have on our stage from the Byrds, Mr. Roger McGuinn.

The Doors from the Coast. They were recording for the L.A. Woman album. Well, what would become the L.A. Woman album? And that was one of the versions, an alternate take. And they did release it eventually. They released it on Record Store Day in 2011. But Riders on the Storm, of course, from L.A. Woman. And L.A. Woman, Robbie Krieger, is going to do the album in its entirety at the Whiskey A Go-Go on the 25th of July. The Doors, Riders on the Storm, Stevie Ray and Jimmy Vaughn, Telephone Song, Eagles from the Coast, Life in the Fast Lane, and Bruce Springsteen and the E Street Band, joined by Roger McGuinn, Turn, Turn, Turn. Mendocino County's FM, KOZT Fort Bragg. Our friends just call us The Coast, having some fun at the 30th anniversary celebration, the Bob Dylan 30th anniversary concert. This one from Tom Petty and the Heartbreakers, From the Coast.

0: REM, it's the end of the world as we know it. Also, Fleetwood Mac from the coast, Oh Well, and Tom Petty and the Heartbreakers, the Dylan 30th anniversary concert. Tom Petty and the Heartbreakers did Rainy Day Women, numbers 12 and 35.
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0: Still have some heat advisories in play in Northern California. Generally speaking, those are ending 10 p.m. tonight. Del Norte, Humboldt, Northeast Mendocino County, Northern Lake County, further into Northern California's interior and Oregon, the advisories, they are going till 11 tonight. And for the most part in that part of Northern California, Butte County, Shasta County, Tehama County, those are extreme heat warnings, temperatures up to 105 degrees. You can check in on the weather for anywhere you want to know about just by going to our website, kozt.com. You'll see weather. It's one of a few things in one place. Yellow, weather, community. Pick the one you want to start with and you'll get that point forecast page. You can either click and drag the little map that's there, or you can go to the regional weather from National Weather Service Eureka by clicking in blue where it says Eureka CA. Either way, you can check the weather for anywhere else you want to know about via the maps or the drop-down menu under the regional weather map. That's where you'll find zone forecasts. This is one of the new ones, a couple of guitars working together, and they work well together. Peter Frampton with Her from the Coast.

0: That's some movie music from the film called Revolution. It's Mother Earth with the title song. And Sting from the Coast, Fields of Gold, plus Peter Frampton's new album, Carry the Light, one he recorded with her. The two guitars, one acoustic, one electric. That was Isla Morada.
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0: 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Mondays, we draw a winner for a Teeth Richards mug and a bag of the roast from the Coast. Now, this is the good stuff. And like all Thanksgiving coffee products, the roast from the Coast is doing good, too. 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And the Coast's beautiful blue mug. Win One and Teeth Richards, our shark in shades, will keep you company with your cup of good coffee doing good. 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

0: There's John Mellencamp, Key West Intermezzo, I Saw You First. Eric Clapton from the album The Breeze, an appreciation of J.J. Cale, the title track and also the first track. And Clapton, a lot of his usual tribe with him on that album, on that particular track. Nathan East, Jim Keltner, the other guitar, that's Albert Lee, a lot of friends of Clapton on the entire album, as a matter of fact, friends of Clapton, friends of J.J. Cale. Call Me the Breeze from Clapton and Jeff Beck from Porky's Revenge. Some more soundtrack music there. Sleepwalk.
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0: 4th of July is coming up quickly now. Not far at all. 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There are so many things going on for the 4th of July. I was just looking at the Coastline calendar at KOZT.com. We've got the fireworks on the 4th of July. 4th of July is a Saturday this year. They're always on the Saturday closest to the 4th of July in Fort Bragg. Well, that means they're on the 4th this year. So that night, you've got the 4th of July fireworks over Noyo Harbor, and the parade is earlier in the day, noon, because it's always on the 4th of July. But there's also the world's largest salmon barbecue in the mix. That's happening, as it does, on the Saturday closest to the 4th of July. So much to do, so much to see, and fun to be had. Check out the Coastline calendar at KOZT.com. I've barely scraped the surface of the 4th itself. Reminders, bunches of them, from your friends from the coast. Subdudes here now from the coast.

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0: That's Roxy Music and Love is the Drug. Tom Rush from the Coast, Jamaica, Say You Will. And David Gilmour did On an Island. Tom Rush, looking forward to that show. The 23rd of July, part of the Mendocino Music Festival this year. That's another thing we can help you out with information for. 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Mendocino Music Festival. You'll find information that you can link to for all the shows and information on Tom Rush specifically on the 23rd of July. Oh, and we're going to have tickets for some of the shows too. We'll have tickets for you for Jig Jam on Monday, July 6th. Somebody's going to win tickets to see Jig Jam in the Big Tent. That's the concert hall, and their show is on the 11th. That's opening night for the 40th season of Mendocino Music Festival. Just one of the shows we'll give away tickets to. You keep listening. We'll have more details for you as we get closer. But next up, we're going to make it one from Cat Stevens.
1: Graduation time is here, and when you graduate, you high step into the future. 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

0: Maria Muldaur, Marsha Ball, Angela Straley, and Tracy Nelson. And the title song to the tribute to Sister Rosetta Tharpe, Shout, Sister, Shout. Also from the band From the Coast, King Harvest Has Surely Come, and Cat Stevens, Peace Train.
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0: Well, this is a pretty big band playing music together, and they're taking a little bit of time off after this weekend. Not a lot, but enough to get a few breathers in. And then the summer tour rolls out, and that's a big one. And then they've got some fall dates coming up, including Crossroads Guitar Festival. And they already have their festival for next April on their tour listings on their website, so you can check it out for yourself. Let's check out one of the songs from the new album Future Soul right now, Tedeschi Trucks Band, From the Coast.

0: You too. I still haven't found what I'm looking for. Rolling Stones from the coast, Prodigal Son. Had Neil Young doing words between the lines of age and Tedeschi Trucks Band with one of the new ones from Future Soul. That was Crazy Crying. I have another new one coming up here. Interesting interview I read with her about the music of the 60s, even when she was in high school in the 90s. Yeah, I'll tell you a little bit about that and play you the cover she's just released.
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0: Elin Jewell talked to one of the music journals about coming back to the music of the 60s. She was in high school in the 90s, and she was spending most of her time listening to Nirvana or the Pixies, but she couldn't get past the 60s. She kept going back to, well, especially Jim Morrison and the Doors. And then pandemic, she says she rediscovered her old love for all of that and decided that this would make the perfect encore song. Because of the lyrics, you know, clock says it's time to close now. Guess I'd better go now. Really like to stay here all night. Yeah, that would kind of make a perfect encore, right? She decided to cover it. Here is her version. I really enjoy the production technique of layering. So it starts off soft with very little, but Elin. And it builds. Elin Jewell, new from the coast.

Donovan Franken, writer, It Don't Matter. Pete Townsend from the Coast, Let My Love Open the Door. Animals, Don't Let Me Be Misunderstood. And Elin Jewell, newly released her version of The Doors' Soul Kitchen. I was telling you what she had to say in that interview about it being the perfect encore song. Well, in addition to all of her appreciation for the song, that idea of an encore, she has said that she's going to give up touring. She's not going to be heading out on the road. Certainly not like she used to. So maybe an encore for the touring portion of her career. Of course, you know, others have said that and realize how much they miss it. We're Mendocino County's FM, KOZT Fort Bragg. Our friends just call us The Coast. Here's another retired touring act. This is Bob Seger and the Silver Bullet Band from The Coast.

feel this one. You know, darling, you saved me. I know that you thrill me. Honest, you do. Honest, you do.

0: Tom Petty and Face in the Crowd. Also, Rod Stewart from the Coast, Bring It On Home to Me, You Send Me. And from Bob Seger and the Silver Bullet Band, Against the Wind. Hey, there's an article in Landscape and Urban Planning. They published a study from Princeton that found the level of happiness or emotional well-being people report while gardening is similar to what they experience biking or walking. The mood boosters. Yeah. You a gardener? Then you already knew that, right? Yeah, it was pretty interesting. Blue Zones publication, and Sam made sure I saw that. Got some music coming up here that can also help to boost your sense of well-being and raise your mood and make you feel better about yourself overall, because it's going to make you want to move. And if you just simply get up and move, do what you can in the situation you're in, but it's going to help make you feel better for your Tuesday afternoon, because it does. It also helps fight off that afternoon slump, and you know it's doing good you can't necessarily feel or see, because sitting too much is bad for us. Getting up and moving is good for us. Everybody up. It's time. And it's brought to you by Mendocino Coast Clinics.
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0: Here we go with our set for Tuesday. Today, starting everybody up, it's War from the Coast.

0: Could get real slinky with that set, huh? Yeah, everybody up right there, wrapping it up. Jimmy Reed, Big Boss Man, Dramatics from the Coast. What you see is what you get. And From War Slipping into Darkness. And that's our set for today. We'll have another one tomorrow, though. 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
0: Have an alternate version of one here, a little bit different than the one you might know. When I say a little bit, I mean pretty much completely different from What Is the Reason for It. He did this performance of it in Spanish, but with Natalia Lafourcade and the Mexican Institute of Sound. So, yeah, like I said, a little bit different. Here's David Byrne, new from the coast.

0: Simon and Garfunkel, Bridge Over Troubled Water. Quicksilver from the Coast, Fresh Air. And David Byrne with Natalia Lafourcade and Mexican Institute of Sound. That version of What is the Reason for It in Spanish, ¿Cuál es la razón? And that's it for me. I'm going to turn you over to Hugh Connolly. You know what Hugh's got for you today. Yes, besides the great big old bag full of music, he's got Boonling, the word of the week for 420 this afternoon. It's going to be Boonling and an image that he posts on social. That's what he does every Tuesday around 420. I shouldn't say it's at 420. It's as close to 420 as you can get. Boonling, word or phrase of the week, brought to you by J2 Environmental, Enhance Your Environment. They'll get together on that this afternoon, and Hugh is going to be breaking out the music from his great big old bag full, starting after one from Dave Matthews and Tim Reynolds, and that's up after this.
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0: So whatever else you're doing, try to do some good along your way, okay? And please always be kind. Catch you tomorrow if you got the time to hang around after Dredd and Rogelski in the morning. And here comes Hugh after this one from Dave Matthews and Tim Reynolds, live at Luther College from the Coast.

if you would dog it on a chain. Don't bite the mailman, what would you say? Hip-chop, do-pop,

You are listening to Mendocino County's FM, KOZT for Bragg. Our friends just call us the Coast. Thank you to Kate bringing us here right in front of my big old bag of music. Hugh's here with you on this fine Tuesday afternoon. And you know, my big old bag of music has a little surprise coming up around 4:20 that I'm going to share with everyone. I won't Bogart. No way. That's not my scene. I'm a sharing, caring kind of person, but as close to 4:20 as I can get, I'm going to share a bootling word of the week today, and that is, of course, brought to you by J2 Environmental. Enhance your environment. But in the meantime, it is time. Let's open it up. And if you can believe your eyes and ears, then you've got the first track for our afternoon. It's Mamas and Papas from the Coast.

0: Some Zeppelin for us, All My Love, In Through the Outdoor. That's the 79 release from the coast. And Cream, I Feel Free. Mamas and Papas started our afternoon off together with Monday. I got some new music to share with you next.
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0: Yep, it's new music time out of my big old bag of music with the album Indigo Park. This is a song that's a great collaboration, to be honest with you, with Vampire Weekend's Ezra Koenig, here with Bruce Hornsby from the coast.

0: Taken Out of the River. That's Bruce Springsteen, E Street Band, Fade Away from the Coast. And then a stage performance with James Taylor, Something in the Way She Moves. And new music from Bruce Hornsby and Ezra Koenig with Memory Palace from Indigo Park. Well, speaking of park, this year marks the Willits Frontier Days 100 celebration. That's right, they're 100 years old doing this thing. And this year, the theme is the Year of the Sweethearts. The two-week-long celebration includes the CCPRA Professional Rodeo. There'll be a beef barbecue carnival, parades, a pancake breakfast, lots of music all around Willits. Go to our Coastline calendar at KUZT.com to check out a tentative schedule. It's under Willits Frontier Days this weekend. That's a reminder from your friends from the coast. And we'll start the next set with one from Sky Blue Sky. But first, here's Tim, Harvest Market.
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0: The instrumental with Santana from the coast. I love you much too much. And from Toulouse Street, 1972, Doobie Brothers rocking down the highway. And Wilco started that set, What Light, off of Sky Blue Sky.
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Dylan was commenting about just being an old man. He says the best thing is that you outlive the clocks that have been chasing you. It's the freedom. You know, you don't chase the parade anymore, he says. But the really worst part about it is that you've got an understanding of something that might have altered everything in the past. Had it come at a time when something could still be altered. You know, when you're young, Dylan says, you think the time moves forward. When you're older, or I should say, he says, at 80, you know that it doesn't. It stands still. We're the ones on the move. Let's start our set with the title track to the 65 album, Highway 61 Revisited. It's Dylan from the Coast.

Part of the best of, well, it's free, Wishing Well from the Coast. Crosby, Stills, Nash, and Young, Helpless from the Deja Vu album. The title track to the Tanglewood Tree release, Dave Carter, Tracy Grammer, and Mr. Dylan at the top of the set with Highway 61 Revisited. The title track to the 65 album. Hey, good afternoon. Hugh here with you. Looking at my big old bag of music, I could see there is something in there that we got to get into around 420. I could see it, kind of, but I could smell it, to be quite honest with you. But you know what that is? Around 420, I like to celebrate the bootling word of the week. So that is coming up, thanks to J2 Environmental. But first, I want to say thank you. Thank you for listening to Mendocino County's FM, KOZT Fort Bragg. Our friends just call us the Coast. And for us, well, let's go to the stage right here for a track off of Premonition, the 97 album. It's John Fogerty from the Coast.

0: Eagles already gone from the coast. George Harrison 2, Cracker Box Palace, and John Fogerty on stage performing Bad Moon Rising.
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0: Well, we'll jump into this short set here with Mr. Lucky. Yeah, he'll start it off. Chris Isaac from the Coast.

0: That's Birds with Wasn't Born to Follow off of Notorious Bird Brothers from the Coast. And from Mr. Lucky, that's Chris Isaac, Summer Holiday. Well, I'm going to holla at you today, right now. It's as close to 420 I can get, and why not do what we do every Tuesday? It's the Bootling Word of the Week, where I like to share a little bit of history of Mendocino County. You know, these people, these folk over in Boonville, Anderson Valley, right here in Mendo County, they started making up words, lingo, jargon. They started poking fun at each other by changing a phrase or a certain way of speaking just to trip you up, or maybe insult or compliment, and then that kind of morphed into this whole thing. It's a lingo. It's the bootling. And I try to share a word with you every Tuesday as close to 420 as I can get. You could share words with us. Please share what bootling word you know. Go to our homepage, kozt.com, at the bottom right-hand corner. Just click on the image there that says bootling harped here. Give me a little definition in the word, and that's how easy it is. So, in the meantime, I do want to mention that we've got a sponsor. The Bootling Word of the Week is brought to you by J2 Environmental.
1: Most people can appreciate that nutrients, namely carbon, nitrogen, and phosphorus, are essential to the health of the natural environment. But in excess, nutrients within the aquatic environment can cause a phenomenon known as eutrophication, which poisons the ecosystem and robs it of oxygen. Measuring nutrients in the aquatic environment is complicated and time-consuming, involving numerous separate laboratory tests and many days for analysis. Compounding this problem, aquatic ecosystems can significantly vary in salinity from freshwater creeks to briny saltwater estuaries and the ocean. Many lab tests cannot reasonably analyze for a wide variation in salinity. To help aquatic ecologists, engineers at J2 Environmental developed a simple and quick technique for assessing nutrient loads in water samples. It used tiny unicellular algae to indirectly measure nutrients by simply counting the algae as particles and correlating their population growth to nutrient presence. Additionally, the technique worked for samples with a wide range of salinities. J2 Environmental, enhance your environment.
0: So let's flip through the dictionary by Professor Charles C. Adams for today's bootling word of the week. And today's bootling word is teetlipped. T-E-E-T-L-I-P-P-E-D. Teetlipped. What that means? It means angry. Or pouting, partially reshaped, tight-lipped. That is a bootling word, and that is our word for today. Teet-lipped means angry or pouting. And of course, I will always post these words, as I've been doing for the last almost decade, on our Facebook page, Hugh the DJ, K-O-Z-T. Go ahead and go there, give it a like, check out the full list there on Facebook. And don't be teet-lipped. Don't be angry. Don't be pouting. Everything is fine, okay? Our bootling word, teet-lipped, that's what it's about. And you know, I will do this every Tuesday as close to 420 as I can get. And today's bootling word of the week has been brought to you by J2 Environmental. Enhance your environment. And we'll do that with a little help of Mendocino County's own Bill Bottrell. He wrote it. He produced it. He even was a musician, as we all know and love. And here he is, live in studio with Sheryl Crow from the Coast.

0: The 1970 Kiln House, Fleetwood Mac, right? Station Man from the Coast. Also, Leon Russell, A Song for You, You Too, With or Without You, and with Bill Bottrell as writer, producer, musician, just an all-around creative cat, live in studio recording of an acoustic Sheryl Crow, Shine Over Babylon. Well, you know that the Comanche Father's Day barbecue, it is coming up as it always does. And it is a great afternoon of community, and it is so beautiful in Comanche. Well, right now, one of the wonderful parts of the Comanche Father's Day barbecue is the table desserts. And they're asking for a little bit of help roping in some of those homemade desserts. So if you can, please get some fixings together, make your best dessert, drop it off at the Comanche Firehouse on Saturday or Sunday, that's the 20th or 21st, from 9 to 11, and then get ready to share and have a great time at the Comanche Father's Day barbecue. So if you want some more information about, well, what they need is desserts, go to our Coastline calendar at KOZT.com, and it's under Desserts Needed. That's a reminder from your friends from the coast.
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0: 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I'm going to give you a little dab of dead for your head right here to extend out a set that's going to wrap us around a Tuesday afternoon. Here is Grateful Dead from the coast.

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